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4: Good morning, everyone. Welcome to the magic of breakfast. I have returned.
5: She has returned with stock aching and Waterman.

0: Love it. Savage Garden, To the Moon and Back. Let me just clarify this. When I said about Stock, Aitken and Waterman, I don't mean that this was Stock, Aitken and Waterman. I mean, in general, it's a very sort of Saw-ish, your playlist today.
1: It's a bit cheesy. But no, now that you have mentioned Stock, Aitken, Waterman, I will, we'll do it.
0: No.
1: Yeah, I think it has to be done, Steve, because you mentioned it.
0: You'll have to go solo, I think, on that one.
1: Well, if Mark can do it solo, I will be.
0: No, I guess I'll have to sit there, won't I?
1: Yep.
0: Good morning, everyone, by the way. Hope you're all doing well. Welcome to the magic of breakfast.
1: Oh, this is an amazing song.

0: this was reminiscent of the 80s when we were all in the middle of the Cold War. I can't remember much about it, to be honest. I wasn't really that old. However, I do remember there was a bit of drama once and we all got a leaflet through the door.
1: Oh, yeah, there was. There was a threat of a nuclear war at one point, wasn't there?
0: There was, yeah. Yeah, it was a bit dramatic. But yeah, apart from that, it was just full of Kate Bush, Top Gun, Russia, Sting. I do remember a bit of Sting going on.
1: Oh, yeah, yeah. He did that one, Russian, didn't he? Awesome track.
0: Yeah.
1: Oh, it's the Pet Shop Boys, isn't it?
0: Yeah,
1: I do remember
0: the
1: what it
0: the
1: was.
0: Cheese.
1: Oh, this is real cheese.

0: Good morning to Jay, Victoria, Brian, AJ. I don't know if I've missed anyone.
1: Dave? Now,
0: I think I said Dave, didn't I?
1: Said Dave? Alright, okay.
0: It doesn't matter, yeah. Two good mornings to Dave. So I hope this week I will avoid a smacked bottom from Josh. Apparently, one week he said, if I missed the breakfast show again, I would have a smack bottom.

0: Well, you see, that's a nice ditty little tune, isn't it?
1: Do you know what, right? It is. It's got me tapping the old toes here a little bit.
0: Were you?
1: Yeah. Yeah.
0: Normally you have your foot up on the chair in some kind of weird position.
1: I can't put my foot up on the chair when I'm on a heel.
0: Oh, why not?
1: Well, because I'd have to be twisted round, and anyway, you're sat on
0: it. Oh, you
1: it.
0: Can't be twisted.
1: No.
0: So that was Ateen and Upside Down. Amazed that that is actually in Steve's music collection. That doesn't exactly fit.
1: Well, you see, I've got a lot of stuff, you know.
0: The Prince of Darkness? Anyway, well, this is a bit better.
1: Yeah.
0: Take a walk on the wild side.
1: Take a walk. Proper music.
2: Holly came from Miami, FLA. Hitchhiked her way across USA. Plucked her eyebrows on the way, shaved her legs, and then he was a she. She says, "Hey babe, take a walk on the wild side.

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But she never lost her head, even when she was given head. She says, "Hey, babe, take a walk on the wild side." 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

0: I'm not sure about the political correctness of this song, Steve.
1: Do you know what I was singing about, Dad?
0: The Coloured Girls. Man, yeah. There's plenty of it about.
1: It was the other bit, though. I thought it was a bit early on a Sunday morning for that.
0: It was a bit, yeah.
2: 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It's Steve and Jane on the Anchor Radio Breakfast Show.

0: Hey, them were the days. It reminds me of a really cool fella called Dave Williams, who is partly responsible for the sort of reintroduction of Braille about 5 years ago, something like that, into the UK.
1: He played quite a big role, I think, didn't he?
0: He did, because he wanted to be able to read books to his children, and he realised that there was basically a lack of Braille in the UK, and he's been absolutely, as I say, instrumental in getting the RNIB to do more Braille and things like that. Really, really, a lot of work gone into that.
1: Yeah, it's still a lot of work, definitely.

0: Well, you know, all I can say is this morning has proved to be a bit of an education for me.
1: Why?
0: Why? Because I'm listening to all these songs that I would never really listen to.
1: You know? All this cheese.
0: All this cheese, but it's making me more hungry, actually.
1: Oh, for goodness sake, Steve, you just had a Greg's breakfast?
0: No, I mean metaphorically.
1: Oh, metaphorically, yeah, hungry. I've never heard you say that before.
0: Music. Yeah, I like this. It's quite good. Although I do like the one coming on afterwards, Yellow Dog. And hey, just one more night.
2: Wakey, wakey! It's breakfast time!
3: Morning is upon us.

0: yeah.
1: Yes, just one more night. That's Yellow Dog.
0: There's a yellow dog down here.
1: There is, isn't
0: well,
1: there?
0: A golden dog.
1: What a beautiful boy he is as well. He had a groom last week.
0: He feels and smells amazing.
1: Oh, I don't think I like the smell of that, mate. It smells like a puff.
0: Yeah.
1: That's what he says.
0: He does.
1: He does smell very effeminate.
0: Yeah. You get a waft when he goes past.
1: You do. By the way, folks, anyone wants a mention, drop us a note on WhatsApp. If you're not already in the group, then go to the website, www.anchor.radio. Follow the link on there and you can join up. I do all the shopping, I do all the mopping. It's Paula Abdul, Cold Hearted.

0: I think that is the most amazing song ever, and I loved it when I was a teenager. Absolutely loved it.
1: It's got that slight Stock Aitken thing.
0: It has, yeah, to be fair.
1: Yeah.
0: So is this one coming up now.
1: You'd think so.
0: Well, no, maybe not, actually. This is probably a bit more normal.
1: It's a little bit more rocky, this one.
0: What, Pat Benatar?
1: Yeah. It's a great song.
0: Is that a woman or a man, by the way?
1: It's a woman.
0: All right, okay, Pat, yeah. Well, Pat. No, Pat could be a man or a woman.
1: Number of voice like that, I'd be a bit
0: true,
1: worried.
0: Yeah.
2: Start your Sunday with breakfast with Steve and Jane.
1: You listen to this. Tell me if you think it sounds like
0: a
1: mom.
0: Oh, yeah, that's true. Fair enough.
1: Yeah.
3: We are young.
0: Yes, Duddle.
1: If that's a man, he's got a problem.
0: Well, he has. He's got a very high voice.

0: girlfriend, and good morning to Oak the guide dog. Good morning, Oaky, Oaky, Oaky.
1: Geraldo, say hello. He don't want to speak.
0: No, he's not. He's in a bit of a mood. Although he did get a sausage this morning.
1: He did. What's up next then?
0: I don't know, but I need to tell Bryony that I'm wearing the pyjamas she bought me and they're just absolutely amazing.
1: Oh yeah, they're nice and comfy, aren't they?
0: Oh, they're lovely. I lost them for a bit and now I've found them. You know the way you lose things in piles of washing?
1: Yeah. Only a woman could do that though.
0: Well, men don't do any washing.
1: Ooh. Eraser.
0: Brilliant song.
1: Why did I let this one slip in? What's this? Blue
0: Savannah's song.
1: Oh, Savannah.
0: Blue Savannah, actually.
1: Right, okay. Is this a man or a woman?
0: This is a man.

0: And I'm just saying to Steve, I know I've said this before, but the cover on the record, the actual vinyl record, was so cool because it was basically a sun over the desert with a blue haze. It was very cool.
1: Yeah, I bet that would have been pretty cool looking.
0: It was a really cool cover. Yeah. I was thinking about you, Jay, when I said about the washing. I meant a general comment. You are an exception.
1: Yeah, indeed. So now then, it's going to be something very, very different.

0: That sounds very Frenchy, sort of, to me. It's the Scorpions.
1: It's French, isn't it?
0: Well, there is here. That's probably why it sounds French. But that was Destined by the Scorpions.
2: Time to get out of bed. Time to put on the radio. Oh, you've already put it on.
1: Power of Love is a serious thing.
0: And it's Huey Lewis on the news.

0: Okay, so Jane has stepped out of the studio and into the kitchen, which is very good because we're having a nice cup of tea. Hope you're all enjoying the music on this morning. Huey Lewis there and the News, Power Love. And just a reminder, you want to mention, drop us a note on WhatsApp. If you're not in the group, go to www.anchor.radio and you can join up and take part with all the banter that goes on. Alright, and something a bit different once again.
1: Start your Sunday with breakfast with Steve and Jane.
0: Just rocking it up very, very slightly.

the love of God of rock himself, Dave Coverdale. That's Whitesnake, Lonely Nights, Lonely Days. Or the other way round if you want. And it's the magic of breakfast. Stephen June here. It's Anchor Radio. Good morning to you. Hope you're all having a very nice Sunday morning.

Well, playing that for Bryony this morning. Ariana Grande and The Weeknd, Love Me Harder. Thought you would like that one, Bryony.

0: What a cracking little number that one was.
1: It was. And here's Pink Sunshine.
0: Fuzzbox.
1: Fuzzbox, yeah.
0: I cut you off there, sorry.

0: Once a Year. This is obviously a Steve choice, as is the next one. Nothing to do with me, not a bit of cheese in sight.
1: Now this is a Stereophonic, so it's a good song.
0: No cheese though.
1: No, no. There's a time and place for cheese.
0: With tomato.
1: Yeah.
0: A bit of mayo and a bit of salt and pepper.
1: Yeah. On a pizza.
0: Yeah.
1: Yeah. It's another one of mine, this one.
0: A bit depressing, Steve.
1: It is not. It's the Stranglers.

0: Yeah, that's a strange song, Steve.
1: They've done some brilliant tracks, The Stranglers.
0: Right, okay.
1: Absolutely brilliant. Strange Old Girl, that one. The one I love is Peaches. Great song.
0: yeah, it's good.
1: Yeah.
0: But the next song, this song, is Cyndi Lauper. Girls Just Wanna Have Fun.
1: Oh, yeah. It is a good song, though.

0: Wanna have fun? And this song, this next one, is Status Quo.
1: This Rocking. Could be a my song as well.
0: Could it?
1: Well, it could, yeah. I do like a bit of Status Quo.
0: Do you?
1: They brought an album out a while ago called In Search of the Fourth Chord. Because you know all our songs are based on three chords.
0: Yeah, did you?
1: Well, they finally found the fourth one.

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1: It's rocking all over the

0: amazing song. Very cheesy, but I love it.
1: I don't know. I don't think Status Quo was cheesy. I think it's just cool.
0: It is cool.
1: It is.
0: Very simple, but very cool.
1: Oh, yeah. Three chords, that's all.
0: It's funny, isn't it?
1: Awesome. What's next?
0: I don't know. I forgot.

0: So, yeah, that song is cool. And thank you, Bryony. That's amazing. You're my mysterious girl, too. So, anyway, we're on holiday in Mallorca, and I did something. I was singing at the bar or something like that. Amy took me to the bar. She said, "Ma'am, stop being an embarrassment." I said, "Oh, Amy, don't tell me not to embarrass you. Don't embarrass me, ma'am." So, anyway.
1: You ain't seen nothing yet.
0: You ain't seen nothing yet. So we got to our turn, and I leaned forward on the bar, and I ordered Amy's, and I said to the bartender, I said, "And what's your name?" And he said, "Marcus," or something like that. I said, "Oh, Marcus, can I have sex on the beach, please?" I thought Amy was going to disappear into the floor. So this next song always reminds me of that, because it's actually called Sex on the Beach.
1: Yeah.
0: Which I think would be very sandy and gritty.
1: No, I don't think I'd like that, actually. No. Dig out them, whoa! Come on, there's a party tonight. You get that sound everywhere. I don't like that idea.

0: Yes, so I don't think Amy will ever accuse me of embarrassing her again. If she does, she'll be very careful. It was funny though. I didn't actually like it. It was a bit sweet, Sex on the Beach, to be honest with you.
1: All right, yeah.
0: I think it's peach schnapps, orange and vodka or something like that. I wasn't really very impressed with it.
1: No.
0: Which probably is true about the act itself. Very sandy.

0: That's a cracking song. Do you like that one?
1: I do. It reminds me of James Blunt.
0: Yeah. Although, he sounds a lot younger, this guy.
1: Yeah.
0: Very child-sounding. But it's a good song.
1: Mm-hmm.
0: I've played this, covered by Within Temptation.
1: Well, I bet that was interesting.
0: Oh, it's awesome. Absolutely awesome. Much, much heavier, obviously.
1: Yeah, obviously.
2: Only know you've been high when you're feeling low. Only hate the road when you're missing home. Only know you love her when you let her go. And you let her go.
0: That's just so dramatic, isn't it?
1: Amazed you let him finish the song, Steve.
0: I know, but I wanted to do that because it's just so cool. This is Wolfstone 7.

Okay then, so what have we got on for the rest of the day here on Anchor Radio? So we finish up here at 11, and then from 1 until 4 we got the second chance of going to Good Town with Chris. Between 4 and 5 we got a second chance of Brandy's Enchanted Encore. And between 5 and 8 we got the Airplay 40. We have Paul up at 8 tonight. Alternative Serve Chilled. And that is that the second chance then? Yes, it's the second chance, I believe. Yep. And then from 9, we got Jane with A Journey of Spiritual Being. And then, ladies and gentlemen, from 10 until midnight, we have Corey with Footprints. So a lot of great stuff on for the rest of today here on Anchor for you.

0: So, Gian, question for you. I know you've been away for a few weeks. You haven't been too well, and nice to see you a lot better.
1: And then I was
0: now
1: waterboarded.
0: And then you were waterboarded, so the CIA were in, I know that. But what's it like being back in the seat? Are you enjoying it?
1: I love it, although this corner, Steve, is very dusty.
0: Well, come on then, dusters.
1: You dust it. You're responsible for this corner.
0: Right. All right then.
1: Use the TikTok wipes. They are amazing if anyone's ever seen them.
0: They're brilliant. I mean, I do them on my own desk.
1: Oh, right.
0: So
1: that's
0: I'll give yours a little once over as well.
1: Yes.
0: What's on next?
1: I don't know. I can't remember.
0: Def Leppard.
1: Oh. Yeah, Animal. Well, Animal. Yeah.
0: What a track.
2: Breakfast is served. It's Steve and Jane on the Anchor Radio Breakfast Show.

0: So that one, one of Gene's tracks, Def Leppard and Animal. Would you like to know a bit of absolutely, totally useless information?
1: Yeah, go on then.
0: Yeah. So the guy playing guitar there, Vivian Campbell, his name is, right? Came from Belfast. I used to live about 15 minutes walk away from where he lived.
1: Oh, right.
0: That's cool, isn't it?
1: It is, very cool, yeah.
0: Never met him, though.
1: I was going to say, I mean, is this going anywhere, or is that, it?
0: Well, no, I guess not. But, I mean, you know, he could have been in the same place where I would have been, or vice versa. I could have been in the same place where he was, and it could have been me playing guitar for Def Leppard.
1: It could, yeah. Follow your dreams, Steve.
0: Yeah, it never happened, though.

0: But the question is, what did she say to him?
1: Don't know. Any thoughts?
0: I don't know. Maybe you need to change your deodorant.
1: Maybe, yeah.
0: Yeah. Something as practical as that, you see.
1: So, what's coming up next?
0: I don't know. I forgot again. No, I wouldn't be any good, would I? Oh, yeah. London Boys Requiem.
1: What a track. Sounds like it'd be in the Phantom of the Opera.
0: Yeah, I know it's meant to, isn't it? They all sound like that.
1: I know. Oh, that's real cheese.

0: There's another one. I'll try and find it for next week because I can't remember the title of the song, which isn't very helpful, but it's really, really cool by this band. But it's completely different to this song. It's just so cool.
1: I like that one, you know. It's a good, funky little number.
0: It is a funky little number. London Nights is good as well.
1: Yeah.
0: So, yes, Bryony, 9 days to your holiday in Turkey. Watch out for the evil eye.
1: The evil eye?
0: Yeah. Yeah, it's a thing in Turkey, yeah.
1: All right.
0: Yeah, somebody gives you the evil eye.
1: Oh, yeah, yeah. Don't get too close to Syria, though.
0: No.
1: It's a bit dodgy. Well, we're getting very close to the end now, aren't we?
0: We are.
1: We are. Two more left. You are.
0: Good song.
1: It is. It is. Laura, what's it? Laura
0: Branigan or something?
1: Branigan, yeah. It's Gloria.

0: Well, I've really enjoyed this morning, so thank you everyone for listening to our show. It's cool.
1: Yeah, it's been really good to have you back and back in the seat, and you know.
0: Yeah, just because you missed the cups of tea halfway through the show.
1: Well, you didn't make me one, not last week, obviously.
0: I did bring it down,
1: before.
0: Before I was waterboarded.
1: Yeah. So that's it then. For this week, thanks all very much for listening in. Hope you've enjoyed. High on technical.
0: I know that was very untechnical, Steve. It was me.
1: So have a great rest of the Sunday. Enjoy the music on the shows coming up today. And we got one more track left to play out with, which today is Meatloaf.
0: Oh yeah, one of yours.
1: Yeah, but it's a very...
0: It's cool. Yeah, it's a cool song. Yeah.
1: You took the words right out of my mouth. Cheers, folks. Have a great one.
0: Bye.
1: See you next week. Bye for now.
2: On a hot summer night, would you offer your throat to the wolf with the red roses?
3: Will he offer me his mouth?
2: Yes.
3: Will he offer me his teeth?
2: Yes.
3: Will he offer me his jaws?
2: Yes.
3: Will he offer me his hunger?
2: Yes.
3: Again, will he offer me his hunger?
2: Yes.
3: And will he starve without me?
2: Yes.
3: Then does he love me?
2: Yes.
3: Yes.
2: On a hot summer night, would you offer your throat to the wolf with the red roses?
3: Yes.
2: I bet you say that to all the boys.

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Good evening, welcome to Anchor Radio. This is Guilty Pleasures. It's Wednesday evening at 6 p.m. and the heat is definitely back on. Last week, it was bloody miserable, chucking it down. Week before, heatwave. This week, heatwave. I only hope that next week, when I go on my holiday, that it is also hot. But not too hot, kind of medium hot, you know, kind of like a, not quite a vindaloo, but I don't know, somewhere between a korma and a tikka masala.

0: So, tonight, it's all about the first letter of your surname and songs which begin with the first letter of your surname. We have got 3 hours and 39 of your song choices to fill those 3 hours. Not everybody has selected a song tonight, but most of you who have given me a fairly diverse song list, playlist even, for tonight. We have got everything from Ozzy Osbourne to Sam Fender and Metallica and Iron Maiden. Obviously, it would not be a Rhino show if there wasn't Metallica or Iron Maiden. All the way to Elvis, Ozzy, Elvis, Metallica, that dude from U2, what's his bloody name? Oh, I forget, Bono! What an unfortunate name. I wonder if he looks like a dog biscuit when he was younger and they shot Bonio to Bono. Shout out to Mum who's listening. As always, Mark's not though, he's at the cricket in intense heat. Graham's not listening, he is currently on a cruise. Eating fish and chips. Unusual cruise, fish and chips. Shout out to Nick who's listening. Laura's listening. We're going to kick off with Gillian's choice, Body Talks from the Struts.
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1: That was Gillian's second choice, Bully from Shinedown. Shout out to Gillian, Andrew, Zoe and Eve who are listening. Also to Brownie who is listening. I'm not sure if Josh is listening. And anybody else. So, have a wee think. What show would you like me to put out? The trouble I've got with the shows is, initially this show was a 2-hour show. And then, quite recently, it became a 3-hour show. So what I could do is steal an hour beforehand and do 2 shows back to back. Or try and get some skillful editing done, which means it wouldn't be edited by me because it wouldn't be skillful, because my attempts at any kind of cultivation of anything are usually that akin to demolition. Just think £50 sledgehammer attached to a rhino. That's kind of where I'm at. So we move on, and the next one we have got is another Shinedown, only this one is Planet Zero. And this is Graham's shout, who is currently lording it on a boat somewhere near Bristol.

Shinedown with Planet Zero. Doesn't really sound like Shinedown, that sounds more like a cross between the My Chemical Romance, maybe the Chemical Brothers and Muse. It's kind of a weird one. This is Graham's second choice, People Watching from Sam Fender.

0: People watching from Sam Fender, that's Graham's second choice. Shout out to Dave, who's just joined the chat. Mum's suggesting I should play 2 hours of the very first Guilty Pleasures listener's choices, which would have been Guilty Pleasures number 3, I think, because the first two I did with my own. And then for the third hour, maybe do an hour of my own stuff. Yeah, that could be possible. I'll have to look at that. Okay, hold on. Next up, I have to do the horns, because next up, we have a double from two different people. So we go Ozzy Osbourne, firstly from Graham, and then from Andrew. I'm going to do them back to back. That's probably the best way to do this. Let's try this. See if I can off mic without killing everything.
1: The horns are up.
0: Let's nope. Rock. Killed it. Bloody.
1: The horns are up.

Ozzy Osbourne with Mr. Crowley from the album Blizzard of Oz, which was Ozzy's first solo album back in 1980. That was Andrew's first choice, and before that, Perry Mason from the album Osmosis from 1995, which was Graham's third choice. Shout out to Arthur on the chat. Next up, we have got Iron Maiden, Andrew's second choice from 1981 from the album Killers, Murders in the Rue Morgue.

Murders in the Rue Morgue from the Killers album, their second album with Clive Burr on drums, RIP, passed away in 2013 after complications from MS, and Paul Di'Anno on vocals, who passed away in August last year. Next up, Master of Puppets.

0: Master of Puppets, the title track of their 1986 album from Metallica, who I saw 2 weeks ago now? 2 weeks ago tomorrow in Glasgow, and they were phenomenal. Just found out a couple of days ago that the t-shirts for that tour, which is the M72 tour for the album 72 Seasons, are gig specific. Now, we never got t-shirts at the venue, and I am gutted. If you were at the Cardiff gig, you would have got a Metallica t-shirt with a Welsh dragon on it. At Glasgow, it was a Scottish wildcat. If you try to get one of those t-shirts now online, yeah, well, good luck. You need a second mortgage. 150 quid was the cheapest. 200 was the most ridiculous. And I think they were only maybe 35 or 40 quid at the gig, which made me ponder, because when we left the gig, there was hundreds and hundreds of people queued up at the vendors getting t-shirts. I thought, what the hell are they all doing? That's really unusual. Most people get their t-shirts on the way in or during, but usually when the gig finishes, everybody's rushing for the last train or bus or whatever. No, hundreds of people queuing for t-shirts. And we found out a week later, it's because they had a zombie wildcat on the t-shirt. Absolutely gutted. They probably wouldn't have had my bloody size anyway. Never mind. So, we've already had Double Ozzy. That was Andrew's third choice, Master Puppets. And thanks to Dave, who has been very kind, he has given us the option of Double Metallica from 1992. The single was released from the album, the Black Album, 1991. Dave's first choice, without introduction. I'm just going to hit play after this very important horny message.
1: The horns are up.

Else Matters from the Black Album from 1991, released a single in 1992. Hold on. Bloody Gremlins. I was saying that was Nothing Else Matters. That was Dave's first choice. Shout out to Annette on the chat. This is Dave's second choice, N17, The Saw Doctors.

Saw Doctors with N17 from their debut album, I think from 1990. If this was rock and roll, or this is rock and roll, I want my old job back. N17 referring to the main road between Galway and Sligo, which is where they come from. Next up, Nice Guy Eddie, Sleeper. Never heard of the song or the band. This is Dave's third choice.

Nice guy, Eddie from Sleeper, Dave's third choice. Next up, got a double from Linkin Park. Zoe's choice is kicking off with Mark the Grave.

My December from Linkin Park, and before that, Mark the Grave from Linkin Park, also both Zoe's Choices. Shout out to Emily, who's just joined the chat. Next up, we have got Laura's First Choice from Robert Palmer, and it is Joanie and Mary. No, Johnny and Mary, not Joanie and Mary. That'd be a lesbian thing. Can I say that? Oops, just did.

Robert Palmer with Johnny and Mary. Be careful with that one. Shout out to Laura who's listening. You guys should be in sympathy with Laura because she's going to have a week of guiding me around airports and a small island. What could possibly go wrong? Next up, Jumpin' Jack Flash, Laura's second choice.

Jumpin' Jack Flash from the Stones, Laura's second choice. Laura's third choice also has a jump theme. Van Halen, the 2015 remastered version. What a tune.

0: Van Halen with Jump, the title track from their 1984 album called 1984. Emily showing her appreciation for Laura's choice in music, and Mum suggesting that Laura should be nominated for an MBE for apparently putting up with me for a week in Jersey. Next up, this is from the album Afterlife from 2022. This is
1: Five Finger Death Punch
0: with Judgment Day. This is Laura's final choice.

Five Finger Death Punch with Judgment Day. Laura said she didn't choose that. She just suggested that I might like the song. I misunderstood and put it on the playlist. My apologies. But you know what? It is a good song and it kind of fits. So the Lord did say she wouldn't choose an MF song. I can't say that because it's before 9 p.m. But if I was to flip that around, then it would be Father Mucker as opposed to the reverse, which I can't really say at the moment because I'd be booted off the airwaves. Next up, this is Broken Wings from Alter Bridge, and this is Annette's Choice. Shout out to Annette and Pierre, hope you're having a good day. Got two choices from Annette, both Alter Bridge. Fantastic band. Annette saw them recently in the Alhambra in Dunfermline. I hope you had a good time. I saw them back in March in Glasgow, and they were phenomenal live.

Alter Bridge with Blackbird from their second shitty album from 2007. As I say, I saw them live in Glasgow in March and they were just phenomenal. If you've never seen them, you absolutely have to. I've seen Miles Kennedy now with Slash, which was awesome, and indeed with his own band, Alter Bridge. It's brilliant. Before that, we had Broken Wings, which was from Alter Bridge's debut album, One Day at a Time. No, One Day Remains. Yeah, One Day Remains. One Day at a Time. Don't know what the hell that is. That was from 2004, that album. Too much information, and I don't have anything written down for obvious reasons. Next up, Emily's first choice, Theory of a Dead Man, Barricade.

Barricade from Theory of a Dead Man. I love that band. That's Emily's first choice. Next up, Bad Apple from Cameron Whitcomb or Whitecomb, not sure. Emily's second choice. And then her third choice is a belter.

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Bad Apple from Cameron Whitcomb. Next up, absolutely brilliant theme tune from the movie Bad Boys and from the TV show Cops. This is Emily's third choice. Sweet.

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Also from the movie Bad Boys, a brilliant movie from 1995, starring Will Smith.

0: Next up, we have got Arthur's First Choice. 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
1: This is Anchor.

Going away, it's Open Your Eyes. I think that's about the third time that that's been on the show. It is a bloody good song. That's Arthur's first choice. Arthur's second choice is coming up in a couple of seconds, and it is Over the Mountains. Über den Wolken? Über den Wolken? I don't know. Texas Lightning.

Texas Lightning with Over the Mountains, Uber Den Voken. Arthur giving some information on the chat. They're saying the lead singer of this band's a German comedian, and the band make country versions of popular songs in English. And before that, Guano Apes, You've Opened Your Eyes, lead singer of which grew up in Arthur's small hometown in Germany. Next up, we have got Pretty from Don Broco. Yeah. And this is Nick's first choice.

Don Brokaw with Pretty. I think Nick has either recently seen them live or is going to see them live soon. Next up, next second choice is Push for the Stride by Ward Thomas. It sounds like some kind of rehabilitation clinic at the fracture unit.

0: 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Next up...
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0: Pontoon from Little Big Town, Gillian on the chat asking if I've overdone the Iron Brew with my brief foray into
1: Hospital Radio. I don't think I could cope. That song was for Nicholas in Ward Thomas. This is Wooden Heart by Elvis, Mr. Presley, for Patricia, who is currently suffering from the heat. With a hillbilly aircon system, I had better shut up and let the song play. Otherwise, I'll be getting my arse booted out of this wee cupboard in the back end of the hospital. Better not mention back end. Nobody wants that.

And that was Mr. Presley with Wooden Heart. And next up, we've got some Wild Horses, also for Patricia, in the ward of Gosport.

The Rolling Stones' Wild Horses from the album Sticky Fingers from 1971. That's older than me, because that came out in April 1971. Next up, With or Without You from U2, one of the first songs I ever played on the drums in my very first band when I was 14. Mum's third choice.

You Too, With or Without You, from the album Joshua Tree from 1987. That was their fifth studio album. On the chat, they are discussing my choice of beverage and how I may have withdrawal symptoms from Iron Brew when I'm in Jersey. But I won't, because I'll be getting stuck into Jersey Gold Top Milk and Jersey's craft beer, what I think is called Independence Beer. Liberty. Liberty Beer. There you go. Next up, Working Class Hero from John Lennon, Mark's First Choice.

0: John Lennon, Working Class Hero, Mark's first choice. 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

0: Led Zeppelin, When the Levee Breaks, Mark's second choice. That's the alternate UK mix. That gave me 6 minutes and 53 seconds of 7 minutes, 10 seconds to go to the bathroom. They always rely on Led Zeppelin to give you a nice long song for a pee break. Next up, Pink Floyd, Wish You Were Here, Mark's third choice.
1: And discipline remains, mercifully.
2: Yes, and neither would you, Derek, this star nonsense.
1: Yeah.
2: No, it isn't.
1: I'm sure of it.

title track from Pink Floyd's 1975 album Wish You Were Here, believed to be a tribute to Syd Barrett, their former band member. Next up, I have no idea what's coming next because my playlist has just gone pear-shaped. Let me have a look. The Cure, Just Like Heaven. This is Megan's first choice.

No Doubt with Just a Girl, Megan's second choice. This next one up, Just Can't Get Enough from Depeche Mode, Megan's third choice. When I was loading this onto the playlist the other night, I was listening to the England game versus Mexico, and they were playing this on the tannoy in the Azteca Stadium as I was putting this on the playlist. That is just spooky.

It was Madonna, and that was Cat's First Choice, Express Yourself. Before that, Depeche Mode, Just Can't Get Enough. That was Megan's third choice. That's about it for me. I've got one more left, and then you have got Matt and Becky at the top of the hour with Life is Strange, and then I'm not sure if there's a second chance of questionable content with Question ATL. I didn't see anything on Playout, but it's not to say it's not there now. So, I will be back potentially in a week, maybe two. Next week, there will be a repeat going out for this show. I'll be here tomorrow, obviously, and Friday and Saturday, and then I'm off on my holidays on Monday. Next week, this show will be a repeat. Thursday's show will be covered by Emily. Friday's Afternoon Antics will be covered by Matt. I'll be doing a pre-record for the metal show. Saturday morning's Rock and Rise will be covered by Steve, and the Rampage and Rock show Saturday night will be covered by Matt. So you'll have a little bit of a change to the schedule next week, and hopefully you'll enjoy the content. I'm sure it'll be very different to what I do. Well, one song left and then I'm gone, and I'll catch up with you all tomorrow at 2 p.m. Thanks for listening. Thanks for your contributions. Next up, this is Cat's second choice, Stevie Nicks, Edge of 17.

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Hello, hello, hello, and welcome to another edition of The Magic Moments with Miss Marie.

I hope you're doing well on this Sunday. And Miss Marie is going to be around for the next 2 hours for the best of the oldies, of course, from the 50s, 60s, and 70s. And we're going to start right away this on the Sunday with Johnny Nash. And he says, "Don't take away your love. I think it's a humble and fair request."

was a nice double play from Johnny Nash, and this song's called The Voice of Love. Coming up next, Sir Tom Jones and Green Green Grass of Home.

I wonder if you're lonesome tonight. You know, someone said that the world's a stage and each must play a part. Fate had me playing in love with you as my sweetheart. Act one was where we met. I loved you at first glance. You read your lines so cleverly and never missed a cue. 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You acted strange. 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
1: This song is dedicated to Warren from Florida. Yes, he actually requested this song, and there'll be

0: That's the sound of Lobo and me and you and a dog named Boo. You're listening to The Magic Moments with Miss Marie, and I'll be around until 4 this afternoon.
1: Miss Marie, live on Anchor.

of this first hour of the Magic Moments, and that's the sound of Engelbert. Am I That Easy to Forget? And Skeeta Davis is going to respond.

And the last song for this first hour of the Magic Moments this afternoon is from the Beatles and

Blue Jeans. That was Jimmy Clanton, and this one is called Forever in Blue Jeans by Neil Diamond. Definitely these blue jeans. Wow.

0: 20 minutes before we get to the top of the hour. You're listening to The Magic Moments with Miss Marie, and that's the sound of Tom Jones. And this song is called Help Yourself.
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6 minutes before we get to the top of the hour. It is almost time. Well, it is time for Miss Marie to say goodbye. It has been a pleasure for me to be around on air for the last 2 hours. Thank you, everybody, for listening. And I wish you all a pleasant week. I'll be back, God willing, Friday for your positive attitude and Sunday for another edition of The Magic Moments. And as I always say, take good care of yourselves and walk away from trouble if you can. And of course, be good to each other. After this track from The Shadows, I'm going to play the last song, which is going to be by Cinnamon Berg, and the song is called Goodbye Baby, and Miss Marie will tell you goodbye on this note. You all take care, and God bless. See you Friday.

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1: Hello, this is Spence. Thank you for joining me on the chart this week. In the next 3 hours, I'll be counting down the top 40 songs played right here on Anchor Radio and on hundreds of radio stations all around the world. Before we look at this week's top 40, let's recap last week's number one.
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1: 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Are they going to make it a fifth? Lady Gaga and Doechii, Runway, last week's number one.

0: Last week's number one on Airplay 40, Lady Gaga and Doechii and Runway. The big question is, will they make it another week at the top of the chart? Or are we going to have a brand new number one? Five new entries into the chart this week. 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They've teamed up with Q-Tip with Go. 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
2: 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Hello, this is Spence. Thank you for joining me on the chart this week. On the way in the next 10 songs, one climber, seven fallers, one new entry and one non-mover. But what is going to be where? 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So on the way then, at number 40, Niall Horan down 5, the Dinner Party.

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1: 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I Like Her Stuff, bit quirky, bit cool. 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
1: 37.

It's been in the chart 6 weeks and it falls 11 places. A big fall of this week. I'm going to be honest with you. I thought that was going to be sort of hovering in the middle of the chart for a little bit longer, but now it's tumbled down 11 places. Could all change next week. Could be a little quirk in the data. Brand new from Lizzo, Don't Make Me Love You. 37 on this week's Airplay 40. 6 weeks in the charts and down 11 for her. We'd love to know your thoughts on the chart this week. We're going to give you details about our socials on the way for you shortly. Got a very interesting future hit as well to play for you. That on the way for you from one of the big movies that's coming out in the not-too-distant future. That on the way for you in a few most time. In fact, one of the movies that's out now, I should say. Music as well on the way from Jesse Jarvis, Disclosure. Brand new from them at this week's number 36. Down 4, 3 weeks in the charts. Sun Comes Up, tremendous.

0: brilliant to hear Jessie J releasing your tunes again, and also great to hear the news that she's back in for health as well. 35 this week, Jessie J and California. It's been in the charts for 6 weeks, and it falls 8 places for her.
1: The future hit.
0: There are a few artists who, when a single drops into our inbox, we generally go, yeah, that's probably going to go top 10, possibly even top 5. A couple of artists, it's a slim group. When we have a track come in, we go, more than likely going to go top 3, possibly even top 2, possibly even top of the chart. But it just happens that this artist has also now released the soundtrack to one of the big family movies of this summer as well. The movie is Toy Story 5. The artist is none other than Taylor Swift. Our future hit this week, I Knew It, I Knew You. Brand new here on Airplay 40.
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from Toy Story 5, which my little one says is absolutely brilliant. Taylor Swift, I knew it, I knew you. My future hit this week. We'd love to know your thoughts on that. 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And on Blue Sky Social as well, search for Airplay 40 on there. So, we continue with the charts this week, and this week's number 34 was a new entry on last week's chart, and it creeps up two places as well. Shania Twain, Dirty Rosie, 34 on this week's Airplay 40 chart.

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0: It's brand new from Maisie Peters, at My Regards, 31 on this week's charts. Non-mover, 4 weeks in the countdown for her. 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
0: Let's get down then from 40 to 30. 40 down 5, Niall Horan and Dinner Party. I Love It, I Love It, I Love It. From Bella Case down 2 at 39. 38, falling 9, C-Mat, Jamie Oliver, Petrol Station. Don't Make Me Love You from Lizzo's down 11 at 37. 36, falling 4, Disclosure, Sun Comes Up, Tremendous. California from Jessie J's down 8 at 35. 34, up to Shania Twain, Dirty Rosie and Paul McCartney and Ringo Starr, Home to Us, falls 9 at 33. 32, new entry, Chemical Brothers and Q-Tip, Go. And Maisie Peters, My Regards, Non-Mover, this week's 31. Into the top 30 we go on this week's Airplay 40. On the way in the next 10 songs, one climber, seven fallers, one new entry, one non-mover. 30 this week is a former number one as well. 18 weeks in the charts, our longest running single this week. It falls seven places. Harry Styles, Aperture. This week's
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10: Former Little Britain star Matt Lucas has signed up for the next series of Taskmaster, fronted by Greg Davis and his assistant Alex Horn. Lucas will join four other comedians for the 22nd series of the Channel 4 show. The Court of Appeal has been told Blur drummer David Rowntree should be allowed to continue his legal battle over £200 million in music royalties. Rowntree seeking to bring a legal claim on behalf of 160,000 songwriters against the Performing Rights Society. He's challenging a practice which sees music producers benefit from some royalties, but not songwriters. Game of Thrones star Conley Thill is joining the Peaky Blinders spin-off series. Set in 1950s Birmingham, the show follows gangster Tommy Shelby's family as they navigate the aftermath of the Second World War. Zoe Kravitz says she finds talk of a possible engagement to Harry Styles as overwhelming. And Olivia Rodrigo's hoping for another chart-topping album this time next week. Her third album, You Seem Pretty Sad for a Girl So In Love, is out today and features a collaboration with The Cure's Robert Smith.
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1: 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Thank you for joining me on the charts this week. 29 this week. Song that's been in the charts 9 weeks and down 4. Bebe Rexha and Faithless, New Religion.
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0: 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Thank you for joining me on the chart this week. Nice to have you keeping me company as we count down the big 40 songs that you've been listening to over the last 7 days, where at this week's number 28 is a song that's been in the charts 2 weeks, was a new entry last week, and it is a non-mover this week. Alex Warren, Fine Place to Die, at 28 this week.
1: Turning on the TV, a man dressed in black says the tensions and waters are rising. Happiness is treason, fiction is fact, and the storm's always on the horizon.

27 on this week's Airplay 40 chart, 5 weeks in the charts, and down 5, Holly Humberstone and Cruel Worlds. So, a couple of songs you're going to hear over the next couple of hours. A number of them are going to be moving backwards up the charts. They sort of entered a few weeks ago, they dropped down, and now they're sort of curving round and creeping back up. This is one of them. It's been in the charts, believe it or not, for 13 weeks. But is now curling round and heading back upwards into the charts because it is the Coca-Cola soundtrack for the FIFA World Cup, which of course started a couple of days ago. And this then in at number 26, originally hit for Van Halen, J Balvin, Amber Mark, Stevie Vai, Travis Barker, jump up 7 at 26 this week.

beautiful voice of Sienna Spiro and The Visitor, 7 weeks in the charts, down six at 25. This is Spencer James and Airplay 40. This week's number 24 is our next new entry into the chart. They have had, well, one hit already into the countdown. Their debut single into Airplay 40, which was Carry On, entered into the chart a couple of months back. Didn't do too badly. And this is their follow-up to it, Jungle and The Wave, 24 on this week's Airplay 40 chart.

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She said, "Brat Summer is done and dusted." Can you remember Brat Summer? Well, it's 3 years ago, wasn't it? Charlie XCX, Rock Music 23 on Airplay 40. 2 weeks in the charts, down 2 for her. Were you a big fan of Brat Summer? Big fan of Charlie XCX? 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Maybe you've also been playing the brand new James Bond game that came out a couple of weeks ago. It's called First Light. This then is the title track to it. I really like this. Lana Del Rey, First Light, 22 on Airplay 40, down 2.

0: falling out of the top 20 for the first time in 11 weeks, down 8 places. Big fall of this week, Bruno Mars and Risk It All. This is Airplay 40, the top 40 songs played on radio stations all around the world, and we are playing you all 40 of them right here on this week's Airplay 40 chart. Stand by then, the top 20, I know we're halfway through already, it's on the way for you next.
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0: 40. Before that, let's count down from 30 to 20. Well, 30 down 7, Harry Styles, Aperture, Bebe Rexha and Faithless, New Religion down 4 at 29. 28, Non-Mover, Alex Warren, Fine Place to Die, Cruel World from Holly Humberstone falls 5 at 27. 26, up 7, J Balvin, Amber Mark, Stevie Vai, Travis Barker, Jump, Sienna Sparrow, The Visitor down 6 at 25. 24, new entry, Jungle, The Wave, Rock Music from Charlie XCX down 2 at 23. 22, falling a couple, Lana Del Rey, First Light and Bruno Mars, Risk It All, falls 8, 21 on this week's Airplay 40 chart. Into the top 20 we go on this week's chart already, goodness me. Whizzing through the countdown. On the way, 3 climbers, 6 fallers, and 1 new entry from a band who've been around for years and years and years. You'll find out that in a few moments' time. 20 this week, 3 to the charts, down 6, Charlie Puth, Michael McDonald, and Kenny Loggins. Love and Exile, this week's
2: 20.

I do like his stuff. Teddy Swims, Mr. Know It All. This week's number 19 on Airplay 40. 4 weeks in the charts and down 3 for him. Promised you a new entry from a band who have been around for ages. And when I mean ages, I mean absolutely ages. They are, in fact, still going to this day. Sadly, minus one of their bandmates. But the Rolling Stones are back in with a brand new track, in at 18, In the Stars on Airplay 40.

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we were mentioning earlier on Airplay 40 about songs from the Football World Cup. Well, that is the official anthem to the FIFA World Cup 2026. It was a new entry in last week's chart. Climbing one place, Shakira and Burna Boy and Die Die. We are just over 60 minutes away from finding out who is this week's number one on Airplay 40. Who will top today's chart? We will find out in due course here on Airplay 40. A couple of songs still to play this hour, though. And at this week's number 16, song that's been in the charts for 15 weeks, down four places, former number one, Louis Tomlinson, and Imposter. It's Airplay 40.

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0: Into the last 60 minutes to go of this week's Airplay 40 chart, 14 songs to play, but what is going to be where? Well, 14 this week is a song that's been in the charts for 10 weeks. It climbs one place. Olivia Rodrigo, Book of Love, this week's 14.
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First of two singles from Somber at 13, Homewrecker on Airplay 40. He's still got to play Potential. Where will that be? We'll find out very shortly here on the Countdown of the Top 40 Songs. Played on radio stations all around the world. Hello, this is Spencer James. Nice to have you with us here at this week's number 12. Paul Russell, Down 4 with High Maintenance.

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1: 9 weeks in the charts and falling out of the top 10 for the first time. Down to Ray, Nightingale Lane, this week's number 11 on the countdown. 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
1: Before that, let's count down 20 to 10. 20, it's down 6. Charlie Puth, Michael McDonald, Kenny Loggins, Love and Exile. Teddy Swims is the Know-It-Alls, down 3 at 19. 18, new entry, Rolling Stones in the Stars. Shakira and Burna Boy, Die Die, up 1 at 17. 16, down 4, Louis Tomlinson, Imposter and Shaggy. Robin Thicke, Looking Lovely, is down up 2 even at 15. 14, up 1, Olivia Rodrigo, Book of Love, Somber Home Record, down 3 at 13. 12, falling 4, Paul Russell, High Maintenance, and Ray, Nightingale Lane, down a couple. This week's number 11. 2 climbers, 4 fallers, 2 new entries and 2 non-movers in the next 10 songs. 10 this week. Down 4, Madonna and Sabrina Carpenter and Bring Your Love.
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Taylor Swift and Elizabeth Taylor at 7 on this week's Airplay 40 chart. We'd love to know your thoughts on the songs in the countdown this week and what you think should be number one. 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You can get involved in the show via our Facebook page, facebook.com/airplay40. That is the place to go if you want to send us a message or get involved in the show on Facebook. We continue with the chart with the former number one, Harry Styles, American Girls, down 2 8 weeks in the charts this week, 6 on Airplay 40.

A new entry at 5 on Airplay 40, Zara Larsson and Shakira, Euro Summer. I think that's going to be a big summer hit in the coming weeks and months. It's going to be one of those songs we're going to hear everywhere in the not-too-distant future. For this week, down to Lewis Capaldi, Stay Love. 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
14: 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Two we go on this week's Airplay 40 chart. There's still one new entry to play. But where's that new entry going to be? Is it going to be at 3, 2 or 1? Highest new entry on Airplay 40 this week. 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

0: Grace Abrams and Hit the Wall at 3 on this week's Airplay 40 charts. That is our highest new entry into the countdown. But what's at number 2? And most importantly, what's this week's number 1? Last week, our highest new entry was at number 3 on the chart. But like this week, actually. And it is still yet to play. Has it climbed to be at the top of the countdown? 2 on Airplay 40. Was last week's highest new entry up 1, Fisher and Tones and I and Favour.
1: 2.

0: I can tell you, now we've played the second biggest song on Radio Around the World, that that song just missed out on the top spot, literally by a hair's breadth. Really, really, really tight battle in the top two this week. Wonder where it's going to be next week. We'll find out, of course. So I'm going to call that as well. Summer hit. That could be a big summer hit, that one. Fisher, Tones and I favour two on Airplay 40. Two to the charts and up one for them. What is, though, at this week's number one? Stand by. Let's count down from 40 and reveal this week's number one on Airplay 40.
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0: 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Bella Kay, I Love It, I Love It, I Love It. It's down a couple at 39. 38 down 9, C-Mac, Jamie Oliver, Petrol Station. Lizzo, Don't Make Me Love You, falls 11 at 37. 36 down 4, Disclosure, Sun Comes Up Tremendous. And Jesse J, California's down 8 at 35. 34 up to Shania Twain, Dirty Rosie. Paul McCartney and Ringo Starr, Home to Us, down 9 at 33. 32, new entry, Chemical Brothers and Q-Tip, Go. And at 31, Maisie Peters, My Regards. Harry Styles, Apertures down 7 at 30. 29 falling 4, Bebe Rexha and Faithless, New Religion. And Alex Horan, Fine Place That Eyes, Non-Move at 28. 27 down 5, Holly Humberston, Cruel World and J Balvin, Amber Marks, Stevie Wright, Travis Barker, Jumps up 7 at 26. 25 down 6, Ina Spiro, The Visitor and Jungle, The Wave, new entry at 24. 23 down 2, Charlie XCX, Rock Music is also down a couple for Lana Del Rey, First Light at 22. 21 falling 8, Bruno Mars, Risk It All and Charlie Puth, Michael McDonald and Kenny Loggins, Love and Exiles down 6 at 20. 19 falling 3, Teddy Swims with To Know It All and Rolling Stones and The Stars, new entry at 18. 17 up 1, Shakira, Burna Boy, Die Die and Louis Tomlinson, Imposters down 4 at 16. 15 up 2, Shaggy and Robin Thicke, Looking Lovely and Olivia Rodrigo, Book of Loves, up 1 at 14. 13 down 3, Somba, Homewrecker and Paul Russell, High Maintenance, down 4 at 12. 11 down 2, Ray and Nightingale Lane.
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0: also down 4, Miley Cyrus and Younger You.
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0: up 3, Somba and Potential.
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0: non-mover, Taylor Swift, Elizabeth Taylor.
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0: down a couple, Harry Styles, American Girls.
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0: new entries, Zara Larsson, Shakira, Euro Summer.
2: 4
0: down 2, Lewis Capaldi and Stay Love. It's the perfect
2: crime. 3
0: I to entry, Gracie Abrams and Hit the Wall.
2: 2
0: up 1, Fisher and Tones and I and Favour. So here we are then at the top of the charts and the most played song on radio stations for the last 5 weeks. Congratulations to Lady Gaga and Doechii. Runaway, this week's number one on Airplay 40.

0: big question is, will they make it a sixth week at the top of the Airplay 40 chart, or will we have a brand new number one? We'll find out this time next week on Airplay 40.
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0: It's another busy week on the chart next week. Five new entries into the countdown with some big songs due to chart. They include the latest single from Cat's Eye. It's called Pinky Up. They'll be next week's number one on next week's Airplay 40 chart.

0: So who will be at the top of the chart on next week's Airplay 40? Well, make sure you join me this time next week as we count down the top 40 songs, see where these songs go, and see who will be topping next week's countdown.
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5: In ancient times, hundreds of years before the dawn of history, lived an ancient race of people.

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0: Hi everybody, and welcome to a journey of spiritual beings for the new style of show, which is 2 hours. Well, the thing is, I always have sort of leftover music, and I haven't always... Oh, excuse me. Ridiculous. It is dusty corner, Steve.
1: Nothing wrong with my dusty corner. It ain't dusty.
0: It kind of is.
1: It kind of ain't.
0: Anyway. So, I always have things left over. Things that I want to say that I either forget and then they've gone, or basically I haven't got time. So I thought this is a good opportunity to give you 2 hours of calm, or chaos, whatever you think. I mean, you might have thought it was chaos when you listened into the first track. Obviously, you have joined a journey of spiritual beings. You're not on the rock and metal show or metal racket. Promise, this is purely journey. It's just that song is just so cool, and as you might have guessed, the theme for tonight is Stonehenge. So whether you've seen the WhatsApp or whether you haven't, or whether you've seen the Facebook or whether you haven't, this is going to be the format for this show. Ridiculous, Steve. We'll just blame Steve for the atmosphere. Even though it could be a bit of air pollution, but we won't get into that. So basically, what will happen is, in the first hour, we'll do a bit of a world thing, or an earth thing, or a moon thing. And then in the second hour, we'll do a mindfulness thing. So just in case you have joined in for the first time, thank you for listening. You're listening to Anchor Radio. And if you want to join the WhatsApp group, please go to www.anchor.radio and something will happen. I hope. No, it will. It'll be fine. So, what was I going to say then? See, I've just completely lost my train of thought. Anyway, it doesn't matter. So, we'll have a song. And this is basically a nice Celtic song about, well, Celts and the solstice and all that. So here we go.

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The standing stones hold ember light, watching day give way to night.

0: Where your awareness goes, your energy flows.
1: So in true journey tradition, oh no, I remember what I was going to say now earlier. So, if you haven't joined us before, that's where I was going, wasn't it? And talking of joining, before we get into that, hi to Jay, Victoria, Alex and Nick, thank you for joining. And they've put messages on the WhatsApp, and hello to everybody else who's listening. So, we are going to talk about Stonehenge in a bit. So, my background is I'm a Reiki master teacher. I really enjoy teaching Reiki. I love it. Not sure whether I'm any good at it, but that's... we all have to try. We have to start somewhere. And I've always been interested in meditation and mindfulness. I think it basically started when I was quite young. I'd say maybe in my 20s? No, before. Because I started going to spiritualist church from the age of about 17. So that was cool. Not every week, obviously, just when I could be bothered. I had a Catholic upbringing, which is actually very, very cool introduction to things to do with spirit and things, because there's so much ritual, and I just think it's all cool. I used to love being in church. It was a really mindful experience. I still quite enjoy it. You know, it's cool. It's just a sense of calm, and that feeling that you have when you sit in church, you know, when you sort of sit there and you go and you just chill and you can feel that energy all around you, that is you connecting to the divine. That's it. And that's exactly what you need to do when you're in church. You just sit there and soak up the energy, because churches are full of positive energy. So that's sort of where I'm coming from. So in true journey tradition, we will start with the flower of the week, which this week is the sweet pea. We're in the last week of June. The last couple of days of June, actually. So, sweet peas are just amazing. The smell is amazing. The smell, actually, is the main feature of this flower. So, they're basically given to say thank you for a lovely day, for a meal, things like that. A lot of people in times gone by would grow them, and they would put them in the houses because of the amazing smell. Because if you cut them when they're fragrant, they will go in a vase and last for about 5 days. They'll be fine. If you don't cut them, they're very cool, because they actually develop their own seed pods that grow where... so the flower disappears and the seed pod grows. And if you really want to, you can setting them off again. They are climbing plants. You do need to put them on a trellis. I've never grew them myself, man. I mean, my dad put some up for me a couple of years ago on a weird sort of frame thing, and that was cool. But I don't know how difficult to grow they are, to be honest. Probably just put them against a fence and they'll be all right. So they come in pastels, light shades, pure white cream and gentle lavenders. So that is the sweet pea, the flower of June. So we're going to have another song. Just another cool song, really, that I found. So we'll get into that

0: So what we're going to hear next is an extract from YouTube. It's great YouTube. No, it's actually, I find it really interesting. I like all the horror stories on YouTube. I scare myself to death with them, especially in the middle of the night. You know, there's like, you know, blizzards, you're never alone, all that kind of thing.
1: Yeah, and then you wake me up.
0: Yeah, well. So, the reason why I'm going to start including these videos is because basically there's no point in me repeating myself. If someone else has done it, why reinvent the wheel? It's absolutely ridiculous. I mean, I do have my own bits to add on the end, but this is a very good description of Stonehenge. So we'll see what you think.

York Plateau, not far from the city of Salisbury, world renowned for its famous cathedral that people come from as far as Russia just to visit. But the reason we've come today is to visit one of the most famous historical landmarks in the UK, and maybe even one of the most famous historical landmarks in the world. It's an ancient site of mystery and stone, one that's thousands of years old. So join me today as, in this video, we're going to be exploring the history of Stonehenge. Stone circles aren't a rarity in the British Isles. There are at least over 1,000 of them. One's not very far up the road from Stonehenge in Avebury. Stone circles are typically late Neolithic and early Bronze Age monuments, characterised by a ring of standing stones, many of which are roughly 5,000 years old. And what sets Stonehenge apart and makes it perhaps the most famous of them all is its architectural sophistication. There appears to be more meat on these bones. Or should I say stones? Perhaps the most interesting place to start with Stonehenge is its age. The story of this site begins approximately 10,000 years ago, in a time when the landscape looked vastly different. The Salisbury Plain, like much of England, was covered in open woodland, with grassland clearings. It would be completely unrecognisable from today, though I'm imagining that has a lot to do with the absence of roads and noise pollution caused by combustion engines that didn't exist yet. On top of that, the scenery would be much wilder than fields divided by strategically placed hedges as far as the eye can see. But you get the picture I'm trying to paint. Nature was far more replete. The earliest known structures in the immediate vicinity to where Stonehenge is today were 4 to 5 pits that held wooden totem pole-like posts measuring 2.5 feet in diameter, believed to have been erected in the Mesolithic period between 8500 BCE and 7000 BCE, possibly for a ritualistic purpose. It's unclear if these posts had any correlation to what we know today as Stonehenge whatsoever. However, they were discovered beneath the old visitors' car park that remained in use until 2013. A few millennia down the line in the earlier Neolithic period, a causewayed enclosure featuring long barrow tombs would be constructed at Robin Hood's Ball, 2.5 miles to the northwest of Stonehenge. A settlement at what's referred to as Blick Mead was also discovered only 1.5 miles from the stones we see before us today. It's located just outside of Amesbury, next to a dual carriageway, because why, of course? The University's of Buckingham Humanities Research Institute would state their belief that the community that lived on this site may have been the ones responsible for the construction of the landmark that has fascinated and equally perplexed an unfathomable number of people ever since. So as you can see, the landscape itself is dotted with these telltale signs of prehistoric human activity, making Stonehenge the tip of the iceberg in this fascinating region of England. As for the monument itself, it was constructed over the course of several phases, spanning a total of approximately 1500 years, with the first generation of the monument being believed to have been constructed at some time around 3100 BCE. It consisted of a circular bank with a ditch enclosure made of late Cretaceous Seaford chalk and measured 110 metres or 360 feet in diameter, with an entrance on the northwest side and a smaller entrance to the circle's south. The location was ever so slightly sloped, something that was actually later taken into account when constructing the stones to create a level finish. The ditch would consist of deer and oxen bones as well as worn out tools. As for what stood within the circle, though limited evidence suggests it, it has been speculated that perhaps a timber circle stood before the stone one. This is because of a series of over 50 pits, each sitting at 1 meter in diameter, which wouldn't be abnormal. Only 2 miles to the northeast of Stonehenge, one can find Woodhenge,
a Neolithic timber monument dated to around 2500 BCE. Of course, timber doesn't typically last that long, so you'll have to settle for concrete markers as to where the posts were, but it's worth a visit if you're ever in the area. Another theory for these pits is that they were markers of foundations for a bluestone circle, which would have stood 500 years prior to any known stone monuments. Human remains were also discovered in these Aubrey holes, as they became known, named after John Aubrey, an English 17th century antiquarian and philosopher believed to be the one who identified the pits to begin with. It's believed that as many as 150 individuals may have initially been buried at the site. Somewhere between the years of 2900 and 2600 BCE, the second phase of the monument's construction would be undertaken. It's believed further standing timbers would be erected at the northeast entrance to the site, accompanied by a parallel alignment of irregularly spaced posts running into the circle from the southern entry. These post holes were 16 inches in diameter. But things got interesting going into Stonehenge's third phase of construction. It's at this point when the prehistoric humans behind the site would forego the use of timber and turn to stone. Two arrays of holes would be dug at the center of the site, making for stone sockets holding up to 80 standing stones, comprising an inner horseshoe-shaped structure and an outer circle. The massive Sarsen stones would be brought to the site somewhere between 2600 and 2400 BCE, originating from a quarry approximately 16 miles to the north of the site in West Woods. The stones would be given mortise and tenon joints before being erected as an over 100 foot wide circle of standing stones, with 30 lintel stones resting atop them, fixed in place with tongue and groove joints. For context on just how long ago this was, even though 200 years is a massive margin of error for a comparison, it was around a similar time that the Great Pyramid of Giza would be constructed over in Egypt. Anyway, each standing stone stands at 13 feet or 4.1 meters in height, 6.9 feet or 2.1 meters in width, weighing at around 25 tons a pop. That's something you don't really expect until you're on the ground in front of the stones. They're huge. Moving them any distance, much less erecting them upright, would have been an enormous obstacle for a Neolithic construction crew. But it's the bluestones inside the outer circle that came from even farther afield. Weighing between 2 and 5 tons each, they are believed to have come from the Preseli Hills in southwest Wales. And I don't know if I pronounced that correctly, but knowing Wales, I probably didn't. In a time before A-roads and motorways, that must have been one mammoth of an undertaking to move the stones the best part of 200 miles, especially when you consider they were millennia shy of being able to shift them in an articulated lorry. One theory for how the quarry workers accomplished this is that they used some rather heavy-duty wooden sledges, dragging them a very long distance at very slow speeds. Another theory is that the people behind moving the stones used wooden logs to roll the stones painstakingly from their point of origin to their final destination here on the Salisbury Plain. It's believed the arrangement of the stones would be resorted a couple of times over the centuries to come. However, this phase would not be truly completed until around 1600 BCE, meaning that between when construction was estimated to have first begun to its completion, Stonehenge took around 1,500 years to be completed. I think it's fair to say that doesn't mean it was under construction the entire time, but Stonehenge was added to by different generations across that time span to become the monument that we see before us today. One that would find itself having no shortage of mysteries. And where there are mysteries, there will inevitably be theories. The biggest Stonehenge mystery of all being, why exactly does it exist? Why go to these lengths to pile up stones in an aesthetically satisfying way in a field in southern England? What exactly is Stonehenge? What significance does this place hold? And what does it mean? Well, there's certainly an awful lot to unpack here. The culture behind Stonehenge's construction did not write down its own history, meaning aspects such as Stonehenge's actual purpose
remain relatively open to discussion. Various parts of the site, including the Heel Stone, line up perfectly with the sunset of the winter solstice and the opposing sunrise of the summer solstice, meaning it's possible the site marked the seasons. At either solstice, Stonehenge is lined up perfectly, indicating that perhaps the stones were used to mark the seasons where the days got longer and of course where they got shorter. Most interestingly, this line is followed by a natural landform at the location, and perhaps that aided the reasoning for the monstrous task of constructing these stones in the first place. Deeper astronomical associations, however, are speculated but unconfirmed. Other proposed theories for Stonehenge's mysterious function are that it served as something of a religious site, or maybe it was an observatory of sorts. Perhaps it was a place of healing. It's entirely possible, of course, that the site was multifunctional, meaning it may have been used for several purposes both different to and overlapping with the theories already mentioned. As we've already gone over, there may have been some burial significance to the site too, but other mysteries surrounding Stonehenge pertain to the methods used to actually construct it, of which there is little evidence to shed light on exactly how the stones came to stand where they do. It has been proven that basic Neolithic technology, such as an early version of shear legs, are effective in moving and placing stones of similar mass. An experiment with a large sleigh carrying a 40-ton stone slab would be carried out near the site in 1995, with more than 100 people pulling it along slowly for 18 miles. Conspiracy theorists have no shortage of ideas either. Maybe aliens did it. Perhaps it was the lizard people. And that's all the credibility I wish to afford that. Many a folktale detail fanciful means in which Stonehenge may have come to be, including the idea that the devil himself was responsible, or that the legendary wizard Merlin enlisted the aid of a giant to build the scene. Maybe the site was erected as penance for a bad deed, or maybe it was a symbol of peace and unification. The truth is, I don't think we will ever truly know with 100% certainty what Stonehenge's full purpose really was without having to use our logic to come to some conclusions at least, and we may not even know fully how it came to be constructed. This is a monolith to a time before people on the British Isles recorded much in the way of their own history. There are some engravings on the stones of tools and the like that suggests aliens probably didn't do it, and that's about it. From the perspective of a casual enjoyer of history, anyway, some people have dedicated their lives to understanding these here stones. Maybe they have a better idea than I could possibly come to understand in researching this place for a YouTube video. I personally like the idea that Stonehenge was deliberately built to confuse us, because I too would love to build a monument just to confuse generations far in the future. However, the video doesn't end there. See, just because Stonehenge was built thousands of years ago, and the civilization behind this masterpiece of stone is long gone, doesn't mean that Stonehenge stopped existing in the history in between. By the time the Romans arrived in Britain, Stonehenge was already well over 2,000 years old. It was ancient even to some of the mighty ancient civilizations. With many Roman objects being found at the site, Stonehenge appears to have been visited rather frequently. It's had a fairly minimal role over the years, but the site has been marveled at for centuries, fizzing in the imaginations of those who saw it. For example, the oldest known depiction of the stones is dated to the 14th century, where a giant is helping Merlin build Stonehenge in a manuscript compiled by Norman poet Robert Wace, which I probably pronounced wrong. For as long as history has been recorded in Britain, Stonehenge and monuments like it have been the subject of many studies and stories. The first realistic art piece depicting Stonehenge is this watercolour painting by Flemish artist Lucas de Heer, and is dated to the late 16th century. And as time went on, the stones would find themselves slanting over, making for a much more jagged appearance than seen today. This would result in major restoration efforts throughout the 20th century to bring Stonehenge back to life, I guess is one way of putting it. Stonehenge would also see a wave of neo-paganism in the 20th century, with the first neo-druid group to perform a ceremony at the site being the Ancient Order of Druids in 1905. The gathering held would be mocked by the press because the so-called druids wore funny robes and fake beards, which to me honestly just sounds like a great time.
After all, it is my belief that everybody should be entitled to a beard, be it real or fake. Moving on, during the First World War, an aerodrome would be constructed very close by to Stonehenge, and along with it came a road and several buildings. The site would sell in 1915 for £6,600, before the site was eventually donated by its then owner Cecil Chubb to the nation in 1918. A decade or so later, an appeal was launched to preserve the site, especially against the encroachment of development. The land around the site would be purchased again, resulting in the removal of the buildings that surrounded Stonehenge. However, the roads would remain. There would be more neo-pagan events going into the later 20th century, particularly between the years of 1972 and 1984, when Stonehenge became the site of the Stonehenge Free Festival in June, culminating, of course, with the summer solstice. This event grew in size into the 1980s, when it would attract tens of thousands of people. Attendees would be branded as hippies, and the increase in drug use at the event would cause Stonehenge's access to become increasingly restricted. This would result in an event known as the Battle of the Beanfield in 1985, where over the course of several hours on the 1st of June, Wiltshire police prevented the peace convoy from establishing the 1985 Stonehenge Free Festival due to a High Court injunction prohibiting the event outright. The battle, if you can call it that, consisted of 600 travellers and 1,300 police officers and resulted in the festival not taking place. It was not a peaceful affair. The police were reported to have been hitting anybody they could reach, and the police were apparently pelted with wooden lumps, stones, and apparently on occasion, petrol bombs. Hundreds of travellers would be apprehended by the authorities, with dozens of their numbers injured, and this event was regarded as one of the largest mass arrests since the Second World War, and possibly even longer. These parties, albeit to a much smaller scale, would eventually be allowed to continue. And into the 21st century, an open summer solstice event would begin to be held at the site. As a result of the significant amounts of erosion on the stones, access to the interior of the stone circle has been restricted and roped off since the late 1970s. To this day, visitors are not permitted to physically touch the stones and must stay behind a rope cordon and simply walk around the site from a semi-decent distance away. That being said, there are exceptions during particular events such as the summer and winter solstice, and apparently you can make special bookings for deeper access to the site, but don't quote me on that. Even still, one solid rule remains: please don't touch the stones. Today, this World Heritage Site is looked after and maintained by English Heritage. I can't say it was my favourite place to visit ever, but I certainly got something out of the experience. But whichever way you look at it, these fascinating, mysterious stones have stood for thousands of years. And whatever their purpose happened to be, regardless, they are massively impressive. And I can only hope that this video has done them at least some degree of justice. But as for what you might get out of visiting Stonehenge, the only way to know for sure is to get yourself down here and have a look. And if you do, don't forget to respect the site. And I reckon that brings us nicely to the end of today's video.

0: Well, that, to be honest, was a very interesting video, wasn't it? About the history. Couldn't have done a better job, to be fair.
1: It was fascinating.
0: It is fascinating. So what do people think? I personally think it was humans that did it. Steve?
1: Yeah. Because I think if it had been extraterrestrial, it would have been more interesting, you know what I mean? More techno.
0: Right. Yeah, probably right, actually. It probably would. So, Stonehenge was obviously created in the Bronze Age, which is what the video said. And that was a time when people, excuse me, basically believed that there was a spirit for everything. The hill, the mountain, the river, the sea, the forest. There were also gods such as Odin, who was king of the gods, and it is said that Odin is the one who gave someone the runes, you know, the Viking runic alphabet that we still use to this day. And it was also a time when if you were an emperor or a king, you were worshipped as a god as well. And as it was in Egypt, obviously with the pyramids, people were buried at Stonehenge. And yeah, so it was a really cool time. Just after this time, there was a major climate change. Basically, the earth went through a major change, and that made humanity change. But we're going to talk more about that next week. So, for example, I think I said this last week as well, actually. No, I didn't. It was a week before. I was talking about the Sahara Desert that had gone dry. So, the very interesting thing about the Stone Circle as well, Stonehenge, is they produce different resonant sounds. So if you were allowed to touch them, you would hear the difference inside the stone. That's a cool fact, isn't it? And as the video said, there was tongue and groove construction, which is normally used in wood. I think my rabbit hutch is tongue and groove construction. It's quite a, you know, good way of making joints. And there are more evidence. It was loosely suggested in this video, but there's actually been more evidence discovered in a nearby village as well to suggest that the wooden structures all lined up with the summer solstice. And the other interesting fact that they've only just discovered is they're not actually sure where these stones actually came from. So it could have been Wales, but there is a suggestion that they came from the Highlands of Scotland as well. I think it's one of these things that basically we're never really going to know, are we? We're never going to know. Basically, they're Celtic stones. They're from either Wales or Scotland. Personally, I'd like to think they were from Scotland, because imagine getting them down the country. That would be absolutely incredible. It would take you years, literally, to transport them. So that's a fascinating thought. So in the next part of the show, you're listening to A Journey of Spiritual Beings on Anchor Radio, by the way. And this is Jane. This is me. Oh, hello to Bryony, by the way, who joined us. So, if you're listening, thank you for joining us too. Your ears are most welcome here. So, in the next part of the show, we're going to talk about the strawberry moon. We're going to do a live Reiki meditation to set you up for the moon, which I think is tomorrow. So, that'd be cool, wouldn't it? So, we'll have a song, and then we'll get into the Strawberry Moon.

So just a reminder, we're now in the second hour of A Journey of Spiritual Beings, and this is the Mindfulness Hour. And in this hour, there will either be a meditation, a Reiki healing, which is normally live, or it will be something else. I'm not quite sure what, but sorry about that. I'm not very prepared, am I? So, the strawberry moon is tomorrow. And interestingly, you know the way in June the sun is at its highest point in the sky, you know, in the sky. So, or we're closer to the sun. You know what I mean, anyway. So the moon is the closest to that it ever gets to the Earth. So it's at its most southern point in the sky when it rises. And it was named the strawberry moon because of the ripeness of the wild strawberries in America at this time of year. So it was named by the tribes in America. It's not a European thing, because obviously strawberries didn't grow wild in Europe very often. Or if they did, they didn't ripen. They were just sort of green because we didn't have the sun then. So the strawberry moon is a time to think about and influence your life in a very positive way, which is cool. So you need to think about sweetness, abundance, and heart-centered energy, which is what we're going to be focusing on in the Reiki treatment in a bit. So it's about recognizing that these are in your life now, not trying to push them forward, but knowing where they are now in your life. It's a time to enjoy the fruits of your labor that you've worked on through the spring. You thought about it in winter, you worked on it through the spring, and now you're enjoying it in the summer. The fruits of your labor, so the result of what you've been working on. So the questions to ask ourselves at this time of year is, what is ready to be harvested? What are you ready to do? And this isn't about what other people think you should be doing. This is about what you want to do. What are you ready to do? Are you ready to live your dream? Or do you want to hang on for a bit? This is a time to decide things like that. And also, what needs stronger roots for it to keep growing? So, for example, with me doing this show, I needed to be sure that I wanted to do the 2-hour show before I did it. Although, to be fair, I only decided last night. Well, I was thinking about it for a couple of weeks, but it seemed a good time to start it at the sort of the midsummer point when I'm feeling very motivated. So where are you ready to take yourself? Where do you want to go now? And I don't mean to the loo or to the kitchen to make a cup of tea. I mean in life. Where are you going on your journey? Are you going to stay where you are, which is fine, or are you going to go forward? I think the thing to remember is, try not to go backward, because it'll never be the same anyway, so there isn't really a lot of point. And what would it look like to build a life that would actually bring you joy? And I think that's an amazing question. And it wasn't from AI, it was from Google about the strawberry moon, but it wasn't AI, it was a person. Which is cool, because I think that is a very interesting question. What would it look like to build a life that would bring you joy?
And I think I'll give that some thought over the next 24 hours. And so what we're going to do now, we're going to have a couple of songs, and then we're going to go into a live Reiki meditation, which will focus on the heart center, because that's a bit that is connected to the strawberry moon, because it's abundance and love and joy and all that. And then we'll have a few more songs before the end and a bit more talking. You're listening to Anchor Radio. This is a journey of spiritual beings.

So now, find a comfortable place to sit or lie down to join in with this live Reiki meditation for the strawberry moon. Allow your body to relax into the chair or into the bed. And we're going to start by taking some nice, deep, cleansing breaths in. In through the nose and out through the nose. It's just better that way. So now, breathe in. And breathe out. And again, breathe in. And out. And in. And out. You should feel a little more relaxed now. So now, I'd like you to imagine that there are roots going from the base of your spine out through the soles of your feet and into the core of the earth. Imagine there are roots coming down from the base of your spine, out through the soles of your feet, and down, right down into the center of the earth. Strong roots grounding you. Strong roots to ground you to the energy of the strawberry moon. And now you can invite the Reiki into your space. If you don't want to invite Reiki in, that's absolutely fine. Just relax and enjoy the meditation. Feel that beautiful Reiki energy flowing down into the top of your head, the crown of your head.

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Feel that beautiful Reiki energy around your ears.

The beautiful Reiki energy goes down into the throat chakra, helping us to speak our truth. You might need to clear your throat, or you might feel a slight blockage in this area. You might feel absolutely nothing at all. Anything you do or you don't feel is absolutely fine in this moment for you. Allow the beautiful Reiki energy to flow.

And now we move down to the shoulders, letting the Reiki energy move down into your shoulders, relaxing the shoulders, taking away all the tension that sits there from our posture and our stress. Feel that beautiful Reiki energy going down through the shoulders, down the arms, and out through the fingertips, into your shoulders, down through your arms, and out through your fingertips. 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We've set the intention for the energy to be working and flowing, and that is what will be happening. Allow the Reiki energy to flow down through your shoulders.

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And breathe out. And once more, a nice deep cleansing breath, right down to the Hara. And breathe out. For this part of the meditation, you might like to put your hands on your heart area. It may help you to focus the energy. The strawberry moon has a strong link to heart energy. And with that in mind, we'll say what Yusui, Mikao Yusui, the words that he gave us to remember how to live our lives. With a focus on peace and love for ourselves. As we think about this strawberry moon, just for today, I will not worry. I will be happy with life the way it is and with my plans.

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I will not anger. Anger for myself or towards others or towards the world.

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Grateful for knowing what I know, and open to learning what I don't know.

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Now, as we come to the end of the treatment, we're going to balance the energy. This can be done in many ways. The way I would suggest is the three diamonds technique. So, keeping your non-dominant hand on your crown and your dominant hand on your or next to your hara, bring the non-dominant hand down past the forehead, past the front of the face, to the heart. Leave it there for a second, and then take the hand down to the dominant hand in front of the hara. We'll do that once more. Take the hand up to the crown, move it down, either touching you or not touching you, right down to the hara, and take a nice deep cleansing breath in. And breathe out. Now, I'd like you to imagine that we are all standing in a circle of stones under the moonlight. Feel the magical presence of the moon. Feel the presence of the person next to you.

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Not very prepared, you see. So, sometimes after a Reiki treatment, your mouth can feel a bit dry. That's perfectly normal. Sometimes you can feel a bit warm or a bit cold or absolutely nothing. Anything is fine. So, in answer to some questions on the WhatsApp, I don't know whether blind people can feel the stones. I would like to say yes, but I'm not entirely sure. I don't know. Maybe I should find out for next week. Anyway, what was the other thing I was going to say? Yeah, so I'm with you on this one, Jay. I personally think that there were some stones, not all of them, but I think there were some taken from the Highlands of Scotland. I don't know why I think that. I just do. Maybe I just wish that it did, because I'm sort of... I was going to say I'm nearer to there than Wales, but I'm not entirely sure about that. I think we might be fractionally nearer to Wales than the Highlands of Scotland. Possibly. But it just sounds cooler, doesn't it? Anyway, it's really cold up there, so... And the light's better and everything, so I would like to think that they came from there. But then, you see, you've got the contrast, because you've got the wizard Merlin, who lived in Wales, but... And that is the most ridiculous Welsh accent ever. So, you know, you've got the magic of Wales and the coolness of Scotland. So, I don't know, they're sort of... They're both very rugged, beautiful countries. I think Wales, before we started hacking into it, used to look a lot different. It was probably a lot greener. But there are... Literally, it looks like people have... No, we haven't got that in the Highlands, thank God. Or in the Lake District. Although we do have a slate mine here. But anyway... So we'll finish off with a song, but thank you very much. What have people thought of the 2 hours? Have you found it a bit much? Have you enjoyed it? Any feedback would be greatly appreciated. And I will see you next week at the new time of 8 p.m. Unless I'm told I'm twittering on too much and we need to cut it down to an hour. But you let me know what you think. And I will speak to you soon. So I'll say bye for now. Enjoy the strawberry moon tomorrow. See you next week. Bye.

Good morning. Yes, I'm back again with Footprints. How are you? Hope you are well. Glad you could join me. And glad that we can do this show again. I wasn't here last week. I wasn't well. But here I am with Footprints. Are you ready to take the hand of your friend, lover, partner, or whoever you are close to, and walk your journey through footprints in the sand? And we're going to start off with some beautiful music to keep you close, and then we will have our inspiration hour.

Wayne Newton and Everyday Housewife, Dreams of the Everyday Housewife. And before that, The Hollies, Too Young to Be Married. You know, it's interesting, having been a housewife, I used to dream of better times, or I used to dream that I was doing something completely different. Yes, often the housewife does go off into their own little dream world and wonder if life would be different if they weren't married, especially when things aren't so good. I'm Corrie Jane, and this is Footprints here on Anchor Radio. And we are going to just relax and imagine yourself and your friend, whoever whose hand you are holding, gently walking, leaving footprints in the sand. Because I find that thinking about the beach, listening to the waves, taking a gentle stroll is absolutely beautiful. In fact, I hope to be able to do that at my birthday time. And I don't mean a jog or a brisk walk. I mean a gentle stroll and taking in the beautiful sound of the waves and the gentle breeze on your face, and taking ourselves into God's presence, because that's where Jesus did a lot of his preaching, a lot of his teachings as well, was on the shores of Galilee. Yeah, so whenever I hear the waves, I see myself being in Jesus' presence. Hello, Maureen. Great to have you along. Hello, Dave. And hello, Chris. Great to have you along as well. This is Air Supply and Two Less Lonely People in the World.

Oh, what a beautiful romantic song that is. Beautiful song. That's 505 and Pure Nani. And before that, we had Air Supply with Two Less Lonely People in the World. I'm Corrie Jane, and this is Footprints here on Anchor Radio. And we are going to just imagine ourselves being on a beach, walking, leaving footprints behind as we walk through the sand. This is another beautiful romantic song from Brad Paisley, and We Danced.

0: Thank you.
1: What a beautiful song. Oh, that is just so beautiful. Wrinkles, John Williamson. And before that, we had Tracy Byrd with The Keeper of the Stars. And Brad Paisley, We Danced. I'm Corrie Jane, and this is Footprints here on Anchor Radio. And at the top of the hour, we will have our inspiration hour. But in the meantime, let's enjoy this beautiful music. And I'm hoping that this will bring you closer to your significant other, partner, friend, whoever it is that is with you right now. This is Southern Sons, and You Were There.

that song really gets me. It really gets me, that song. It's just so beautiful. Billy Ocean, There Will Be Sad Songs. And before that, we had Southern Sons with Hold Me In Your Arms and You Were There. I'm Corrie Jane, and this is Footprints here on Anchor Radio. And loving the feeling of being relaxed and just letting the message from the song speak to you. We will have our inspiration hour at the top of the hour. This is Petula Clark, Sailor, Sailor.

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1: Now we are entering into our inspiration hour. Those songs that you heard before that was Ben Vegas and Myla Gibson, God Bless the Broken Road. And before that, we had Anita Cochran and Steve Warina, What If I Said. I'm Corrie Jane, and this is Footprints, the Inspiration Hour. And I hope that you will receive a personal message in this Inspiration Hour as we listen to the messages through the songs that I'm going to play for you. Take a moment to meditate, whether it's on the Word of God or just to sit back and relax and just let your thoughts be positive thoughts. Let your thoughts drift to something that makes you feel relaxed. If you need to, take some deep breaths. And as you exhale, just feel your whole body begin to relax. If you like, you can relax each part of your body, starting from your toes all the way up to your head. And just feel whatever spiritual thoughts that you feel. So feel God's presence. Feel a sense of peace.

Father, let your Holy Spirit speak to us now as we enjoy the messages that these songs will bring to us. In Jesus' name, amen.

We're going to start this inspiration hour with Sela and You Are My Hiding Place. And when we are going through the storms of life, it is in Christ that we can hide, and He will take care of us through the storms.

You ever look back at your life and wonder how you're still standing? How you made it through the shame, the storms, the nights you almost gave up? I've been there. I've walked through seasons I wouldn't wish on anyone. But through it all, Jesus never gave up on me. And tonight, that's all I came to say. Thank you, Jesus, for not giving up on me.

And he won't give up on us. He will always be there, no matter what we go through. Jesus is always there. I'm Corey Jane, and this is the Inspiration Hour of Footprints here on Anchor Radio. Now, this next song, I've played it a number of times. I think it's a very inspirational song. J.J. Heller and Matt Hammond with Father Daughter Dance. And I think it's rather beautiful, but also can be a powerful message behind that song as well. Because no matter what somebody has done, you know that if they turn around and ask Jesus into their lives, he will forgive them and transform them into something new.

Wayne Watson, Love Found a Way. Before that, Birgitta and Swante with My Love Song for You. And JJ Heller with Father Daughter Dance featuring Matt Hammett. I'm Corrie Jane, and this is the Inspiration Hour of Footprints here on Anchor Radio. I feel a sense, a need to pray. I don't know what's going on in the world at the moment, but because I don't listen to the news all that much. But I feel a sense that prayers need to go out for what's happening in the world. We need to pray for our leaders, that they will realize that only God can be in control. We have to pray for those who are victims of whatever is going on. We pray for the world to become well. We pray for Christians to become united, and instead, at the moment, what's happening is that there is a lot of division. Although the Bible does talk about churches being divided, but it is important for us to let the Holy Spirit show us what is true. And I pray that we do allow the Holy Spirit to enter us and to guide us and show us what is truth, to help us to understand the scriptures and to understand Jesus' teachings. Well, we're going to go right back now to an old hymn called The Wayfaring Stranger. This is the Kendalls, followed by the Kendalls with Where Could I Go To But To the Lord.

the candles, where could I go but to the Lord? And before that, we had the Wayfaring Stranger. Now, praying is very easy. Sometimes I'll pray while I'm walking around the house. Sometimes I'll pray in the shower. Sometimes I'll pray when I'm just sitting here at my desk. Sometimes I'll pray when I'm just about ready to go to sleep, like I did last night. You can pray anywhere, at any time, and He will listen. And it doesn't have to be a flowery prayer. It can be just a simple, "Hey Lord, I'm feeling angry because of whatever reason." You can say, "Hey Lord, I'm feeling thankful that You are here with me." So anytime you want to go to the Lord, you can do that at any moment. You know, for those who might be doing exams, you can pray while you're doing your exam. And He will know what you're asking for. He will know what you're going to say, but He wants you to tell Him. Your prayer doesn't have to be long. It can be a short prayer. So just talk to Him as if you're having a conversation with a friend. And then be still as He will speak to you. It might not be an audible voice, although sometimes I have heard His audible voice when He was told me to get out of the car, because I wasn't becoming into a very dangerous situation. It could be a scripture that comes into your mind, or it could be a thought, a gentle word that could come into your head, and it could definitely be from Him. So prayer is powerful, and God will answer our prayers. May not answer them in the way that we want Him to, but His answers are usually yes, no, or wait. And sometimes we have to wait, because everything is in God's perfect timing. This is Stuart Townend, When Love Came Down.

Medical Mission Sisters, I Know the Secret. And before that, Stuart Townend and When Love Came Down. Well, that just about does it for me. I'm going to leave you one more song, which I think is a very, very powerful song and one I think needs to be played. It's Stephen Curtis Chapman, Jesus Will Meet You There. And wherever you are, whatever you are going through, He will meet you there. And He will help you through the storms of life. So before I go, we'll say a closing prayer. But I just want to thank you for being with me. Thank you for listening. And of course, I'll be back next week with the Country Cafe on Wednesday morning. And Footprints on Thursday morning. So do join me for that. And may your week be filled with blessings and strength from above, strength from God. So let's pray. Heavenly Father, we thank you that we can come to you at any time of the day. Any second, any moment, any week, any night. And we thank you that you will give us the strength to live our lives as you would want us to. And we thank you for your courage and for being our refuge in times of need. So I pray that you'll be with each and every one of us this week. In Jesus' name, amen.